0: There's been fanfare and flattery with a huge arrival ceremony, hundreds of military personnel and a B-2 bomber flyover. The two leaders giving opening remarks with Xi saying he's ready to work with Trump and the US president declaring the two countries are making tremendous strides. Of course, artificial intelligence is key among the topics being discussed. And while Donald Trump has again rejected calls for guardrails, Xi Jinping acknowledged the role the two countries need to play, saying they must ensure the development of AI is always under human control. The US president says the pair had a great meeting. Lauren Tomasi, Washington.
1: Police are investigating the suspicious death of a man in southwest Queensland. Emergency services were called to a property yesterday afternoon where the man was found with life-threatening injuries. He was taken to hospital but later died, with detectives urging anyone with information to come forward. A critical incident has been declared after a female police officer died in an inner Sydney crash. The constable was the passenger in a police car which was travelling under lights and sirens when it crashed into a tree at Redfern. The driver of the car, a male constable, is in a stable condition in hospital. And analysts are raising concerns about a reporting delay from when an OpenAI agent infiltrated Medicare and three other government websites. The federal government is understood to be looking at new laws to force tech firms to be transparent about rogue artificial intelligence. Checking sport, Knights coach Justin Holbrook insists his side won't be relying on huge crowd support to get them over the line against the Panthers on Sunday. A core stadium is expected to be a sea of red and blue in the preliminary final. Australia's pushing to level its one-day series with South Africa on Sunday after losing Game 1 by 67 runs. Mercedes' George Russell has set the pace on day one of practice for the Azerbaijan Grand Prix. And in the NBL action, wins overnight for United and the Wildcats. That's the latest. I'm Jefferson Shaw.
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3: The forecast for the rest of your Friday on the Sunshine Coast: partly cloudy and a high chance of showers, about 70%. Winds southeasterly 15 to 25 kilometres per hour. Maroochydore, Caloundra, Nambour and Noosa Heads are all 23 degrees. Mullaney and the Hinterland 21.

Boppy little number, the Isley Brothers with their hit from 1966, This Old Heart of Mine. Supergroup The Travelling Wilburys opened the hour last night from 1988. I think Jeff Lynne from ELO and Bob Dylan are the last two Wilburys left now. Keith and Carrie are up next with a sensational duet on 104.9 Sunshine FM.

0: He's one of the best songwriters in history and looking good at 85. Neil Diamond, no relation. Beautiful Noise from 1976. Keith Urban and Carrie Underwood before Neil. Fabulous together with The Fighter that was released in 2017. I hope you're having some school holiday fun on the lead up to the weekend. 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

0: Is that a washboard I'm hearing? They call it Swamp Rock, the unmistakable voice of John Fogerty and Jambalaya on the Bayou from 1973. Chubby Checker before John, Let's Twist Again, and Linda Ronstadt for the triple play, Hurt So Bad. Another talented lady coming up soon for you on 104.9 Sunshine FM.
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0: From his 70s album, The Rise and Fall of Ziggy Stardust and the Spiders from Mars, whew, David Bowie, Starman. That's another artist we lost way too soon, isn't it? And she's won a Grammy, an Emmy and a Tony Award. And to top it off, she's best mates with Cher, Cyndi Lauper, All Through the Night. 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

0: 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And Penny is on the line. Good morning, Penny.
1: Good morning, Lou. Good morning to your listeners. How are you going?
0: Wonderful. Thank you. Thanks for joining us. You've got an extra special pet looking for a new home. Tell us about them.
1: I do. And I also have wonderful news about Mickey from last week, who's the cat who has been adopted. So that was lovely news.
0: Oh, that's fantastic.
1: Yeah, so awesome news. So he's found his forever home. But this week I've got a beautiful greyhound called Ace. Now, Ace is just over 5.5, and he is an ex-racing dog, but he has been in a family home for the last couple of years, and unfortunately through circumstances outside of his control, he's ended up coming back to the shelter. So we're looking for a forever home for him. I don't know if you know much about greyhounds. They are adorable.
0: Oh, I know they're popular at the moment. A lot of people have them, don't they?
1: Oh, he is just so adorable. He's lived with kids that were sort of 8 and up, and he's just so gentle and cuddly and affectionate. He loves just lying around. So after spending a couple of years doing other stuff, as we know, which is, you know, not a very nice industry, they don't want to be active and racing around. They like to have a zoomie every now and again, a couple of times a day, and then they're couch potatoes. And this guy is the epitome of a couch potato. Look, he probably would just love to be by himself. He's quite friendly with other dogs, but we kind of feel, sometimes we think these guys just deserve to be spoilt and loved and have the best life after their beginnings in life.
0: Absolutely, and just rest up, really, after all that running.
1: Yeah, and just get cuddles all day, watch telly. You know, he just runs up to people. Well, lumbers up to people. He doesn't really run and just wants to say hello to everybody. We've had him at a few of our events and he just loves people and kids.
0: Oh, that's fantastic, Penny. So if you can give Ace a home, go and visit Penny and the team over at the Sunshine Coast Animal Refuge and you can find them on Sippy Creek Road in Tanawa.
1: He'll be there at the shelter over the weekend and we're open 10 till 5 over the weekend. So we'd love people to pop out and meet him. Once you meet him, you'll fall in love.
0: Oh, it's excellent timing too. School holidays, a great place to go and get a new puppy. Thanks so much, Penny.
1: Thanks, Lou.
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0: Originally recorded by Big Mama Thornton in 1952, Elvis Presley's cover of Hound Dog. And talking about hound dogs, I hope Penny finds a home for Ace this weekend. He sounds cuddly, doesn't he? Janet Jackson before Elvis, Together Again. And Matt Flinders is picking up pebbles and throwing them into the sea for no reason. Bonnie Tyler is on the way on 104.9 Sunshine FM.
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Brian Ferry's Roxy Music with their stellar cover of John Lennon's Jealous Guy from 1981. Bonnie Tyler before that, Lost in France, and that was released in 1976. The 11 o'clock news, weather and sport is coming up just after The Boss takes us there with my favourite Bruce Springsteen song, I'm on Fire. 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
1: Hello, I'm Jefferson Shaw. The Prime Minister has made a direct pitch for a seat on the UN Security Council in New York. Anthony Albanese has told the UN General Assembly middle powers can play a crucial role in restoring a rules-based global order. He says Australia wants to help drive solutions to global challenges. The Chinese leader has stressed the importance of artificial intelligence remaining under human control during his visit to the United States. President Xi Jinping has been welcomed to the White House for a historic visit where the leaders sat down to discuss a range of issues. U.S. correspondent Harley Carnes says there'll unlikely be any major breakthroughs.
2: What we expect out of this meeting, not a whole lot. It's really a matter of keeping dialogue open because you got to do that, whether they're your friends or your enemies, having a sense of cooperation when and where it's possible, and clarity about the issues that really matter.
1: Researchers found harm from the use of methamphetamine is on the rise in Australia. Wastewater monitoring shows record levels of consumption across all states and territories, with elevated use in regional areas. 753 people died after using the drug in 2024. The National Drug and Alcohol Centre's Associate Professor Amy Peacock says a coordinated response for prevention and harm reduction is needed.
3: That means improving access to effective care, particularly in regional and remote areas, strengthening responses to polysubstance use and adulterated substances, and continuing to monitor this changing market.
1: ANZ is undertaking a major restructure of its technology teams with plans to send some roles offshore. The bank has told its New Zealand-based staff it's slashing some of its 1,500

0: permanent IT roles. Thousands of Fremantle and Brisbane fans have lined the grand final parade route. Young families are at the start, where the Wiggles will begin proceedings in a big red ute. The two captains will be presented on stage at around midday at the end of the parade at Yarra Park. These fans are eager to see their favourite players.
1: Just before seven, and we thought this is the start of the parade, so we thought we would just stand here and lean on the post and wait.
2: How was she?
3: We came from Perth, flew over last night, got here this morning early.
0: And unionised staff at the Australian Energy Market Operator are threatening industrial action. Members of Professionals Australia are pushing for better pay and protections from AI. Checking sport, Australia is on the back foot after losing the first game of its one-day international series with South Africa by 67 runs. The Proteas finished on 297 before bowling out the visitors for 230 in less than 42 overs. The Panthers are under fire for using tarps to cover the fences of their training grounds. It's believed the club was trying to hide the fitness of injured star Nathan Cleary ahead of Sunday's preliminary final against the Knights. That's the latest. I'm Jefferson Shaw.
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5: The forecast for the rest of your Friday on the Sunshine Coast, partly cloudy and a high chance of showers in the afternoon. Winds southeasterly, 15 to 25 kilometres per hour. Maroochydore, Caloundra, Nambour and Noosa Heads are all 23 degrees. Mullaney and the Hinterland, 21 degrees.

That's a nice little toe tapper on your Friday morning. Aussie band from the 60s, The Seekers. Hey there, Georgie girl. And that one was for Heidi, who just called Sunshine FM to say she was listening this morning. So thanks, Heidi. Janice Ian opened the hour, Fly Too High. The Kiwis are up now on 104.9 Sunshine FM.

0: 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I hope your Friday morning is cruising along nicely. Girl power group, the Spice Girls. Scary, sporty, posh, ginger and baby. I think Sugar and Spice might have got cut. Say You'll Be There from 1996. And Crowded House, Don't Dream It's Over. A classic hit from Charlie Rich is on the way on Sunshine Coast Radio Station 104.9 Sunshine FM.
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0: Texas, PJ Proby with his whimsical song that makes zero sense, Nikki Howicki. Kylie Minogue before that, The Locomotion. Oh, I hope she sings that this weekend on her homecoming show. Be great. It's a highlight of the football for me, the music. And Charlie Rich with his 70s hit for the three in a row, Rolling with the Flow. Well, that's a good way to be, isn't it? More music, more memories, more often on 104.9 Sunshine FM.
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She's incredible, recording in Italian, French and Spanish, as well as English. Super talented Tina Arena with her 90s hit single, Chains. Ex-Easy Beats, Harry Vander and George Young before that. Lazy River from 1971. 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

0: Oh, that reminds me of summer. The Beach Boys and Darlin' from 1967. Olivia Newton-John before that, Let Me Be There. And if you're listening from Melbourne, Olivia's charity will be having the last walk for wellness on October the 4th. It's a great charity to support for our Olivia, but you can also donate online as well. Ronan Keating kicked off the triple play, I Hope You Dance, from 2004. 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
2: The Sunshine Valley Men's Shed garage sale will be held at 279 Blackall Range Road, West Woombye, on Saturday the 17th of October from 7am to 2pm. 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
1: Hello, I'm Jefferson Shaw. The Prime Minister has addressed the United Nations General Assembly in New York. Anthony Albanese used his speech to make a direct pitch for Australia to secure a seat on the UN Security Council. He argues middle powers can play a crucial role in restoring a rules-based global order. Mr. Albanese says Australia wants to help drive solutions to global challenges.
2: As a member of the UN Security Council, Australia will safeguard the rules that protect us all, by upholding international law, including the UN Charter, and the sovereignty of all states.
1: The US president and his Chinese counterpart are attending a state dinner at the White House as part of Xi Jinping's historic American visit. The world leader earlier held talks about a range of issues, including the rise of artificial intelligence. The federal government says laws may need to be changed to ensure AI companies can be held accountable for cyber attacks. A non-human agent from OpenAI has infiltrated Medicare, along with three other government websites. A task force is now investigating potential penalties and law enforcement options. Labor Senator Murray Watt says legislation may need to be updated to keep big tech in line.
3: Whether the circumstances here allow for charges to be laid by the AFP, and if that's not the case, then of course that suggests that we may need to further update our laws beyond what we're already intending.
1: Union members at the Australian Energy Market Operator are threatening industrial action. They're seeking annual pay rises, the option of a four-day working week, and protections from AI. There's concern any action from AUMO staff could cause disruptions across the energy sector. Child safety and youth justice workers in Queensland will today stage another strike. Union members will protest outside local MPs' offices for 2.5 hours this afternoon over staffing pressures and support for vulnerable children. Together, Union Assistant Secretary Dee Spink says some will be carrying mattresses in a symbolic move.
4: Those mattresses

0: they're really a symbol of the systems being under crisis, but I also think they are a symbol of the dedication of child safety and youth justice workers, because they are the ones, when you can't find a placement until late in the evening, who are with those children and young people, making sure that they do have somewhere safe to go.
1: And experts are pushing for an overhaul of Australia's fuel tax system as prices soar. Checking sport, the Roosters will learn if they made the right move playing star halfback Sam Walker in tonight's preliminary final against the Dolphins. The 24-year-old has been declared fit for action just 4 weeks after ankle surgery. Aussie golfer Minwoo Lee and partner Sungjae Im have fallen short in the opening match of the President's Cup. They lost one down to world number one Scottie Scheffler and Sam Burns. And Lions fans are breathing a sigh of relief with star Lachie Neale overturning a suspension to play in tomorrow's AFL Grand Final. That's the latest. I'm Jefferson Shaw.
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3: The Bureau says partly cloudy with the high chance of showers, in fact 70%, so I guess they're yet to come for most of the coast. Wind southeasterly at 15 to 25 kilometres an hour. We're almost at our forecast top for the day of 23 degrees. More showers tomorrow and Sunday. Tomorrow's forecast top 24.

Couple of bouncy little numbers from the 70s. Peter Allen, Don't Wish Too Hard. And first up, the Captain and Tennille. And hey, girl, you've got to shop around. Today's bargain might not be worth the discount tomorrow, allegedly. It's 10 past 12. As well as playing four great songs in a row throughout the afternoon, we've got some great music lined up. I've got a brand new track just released today, and we'll be playing it for the first time on the Sunshine Coast. It's by siblings Caitlin, Liam and Casey O'Donoghue. They're here from Queensland. They're proving to be a sensational country pop group, and the song is terrific. You're going to love it. I'll play that a little later this afternoon on the Sunshine Coast, Sunshine FM.

0: 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Four great tracks in a row. Bachelor Girl, Permission to Shine. Boris Gardner, I Want to Wake Up With You. Before that, the Rockmelons and the fabulous Danny Hines with Ain't No Sunshine. And first up, Billy Joel, It's Still Just Rock and Roll to Me. 25 past 12 on Sunshine FM.
1: So, what's new, Pussycat? 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

0: Cliff Richard from 1966, heading back to the country. And first up, Aussie Act Air Supply. Even the nights are better with you. It's 28 to 1. We have all the national news and local weather at 1 o'clock. Earlier this hour, I talked about a brand new single that's just been released. It's by siblings Caitlin, Liam and Casey O'Donoghue. They grew up on a million-acre cattle property before moving to Charters Towers in North Queensland. They had a big break with success on The Voice in 2018, followed by a move to Nashville. They've toured across America. They've been the opening act for some big names like the Jonas Brothers, and they've been mentored by record producers who work with Keith Urban and Taylor Swift. It's quite a pedigree for this Queensland group. They're called Homegrown Trio, and they really are very good. This new single was recorded in Nashville, and I think it's terrific, and I reckon you're going to love it. For the first time on the Sunshine Coast, Homegrown Trio, and It's Never Really Over on 104.9 Sunshine FM.
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0: Britney Spears from Happier Days, 1999, and Sometimes, and first up Homegrown Trio with Never Really Over. 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
1: Hello, I'm Chris McCarthy. The federal government says laws may need to be changed to ensure AI companies can be held accountable for cyber attacks. A non-human agent from OpenAI has infiltrated Medicare along with three other government websites. A task force is now investigating potential penalties and law enforcement options. Labor Senator Murray Watt says legislation may be updated to keep big tech in line.
2: Whether the circumstances here allow for charges to be laid by the AFP, and if that's not the case, then of course that suggests that we may need to further update our laws, but beyond what we're already intending.
1: Meantime, the Prime Minister has used his address to the United Nations to claim his government is leading the way on creating guardrails for AI. Anthony Albanese raised OpenAI's inadequate response after the hack. Authorities were not informed of the breach until last week after it occurred in June. Mr. Albanese rebuffed the US president, who is opposed to stronger regulation to govern artificial intelligence. Data shows an increase in the number of drug overdoses in Australia from methamphetamine. A National Drug and Alcohol Research Centre report has found the substance was responsible for 753 deaths in 2024. Associate Professor Amy Peacock says it's a growing concern.
3: Use and harms remain substantial and appear to have continued the upward trajectory seen before COVID-19. Several indicators are now at their highest observed levels, including wastewater consumption, methamphetamine-related hospitalisations and death.
1: Child safety and youth justice workers will take part in a work stoppage this afternoon in an effort to force the Queensland government back to the negotiating table. Union members are demanding urgent action on workforce pressures and support for vulnerable children. Some will carry mattresses, highlighting children being housed in service centres where no safe placement is available. Community housing advocates say investments are needed now to deliver social homes beyond the next 4 years. Modelling by Australian Community Housing has found social and affordable homes are projected to drop 3.5% of housing stock by 2050. Chief Executive Mark Degatardi says government has made great strides, but more progress is needed.
4: But we need to set a target of 6% of social housing by 2050. And if we're going to get to that target, we need to start investing now.
1: Also making news, experts are pushing for an overhaul of Australia's fuel tax system as prices soar and the number of electric vehicles on Australian roads increases. Checking sport, the Roosters are confident they can overturn a poor run of form when they face the Dolphins in tonight's preliminary final in Brisbane. Last fortnight's qualifier defeat to Penrith made it 4 losses in a row for the Tricolours. A blow for the Raiders, hooker Tom Starling is reportedly leaving the club immediately to join Super League giants St Helens. And Dockers coach Justin Longmire says they're making no changes after Lachie Neale was freed to play in tomorrow's AFL Grand Final at the MCG. That's the very latest. I'm Chris McCarthy.

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1: The Bureau still says about a 70% chance of rain, and the cloud cover is descending across big parts of the coast, so I guess that's going to happen. A high chance of showers, southeasterly winds up to 25 kilometres an hour, a top of 23, and that's what we have right now. Tomorrow, fewer showers, and the rain will decrease into Sunday as well, so some good news.

Yeah, it makes you feel good to hear that one every time. James Blundell and James Rain teaming up, going way out west. Rod Stewart, You Wear It Well, that was a big hit for him in 1972. Queen, These Are the Days of Our Lives. And Ray Parker Jr. with his band Radio back then from 1981. A Woman Needs Love, just like you do. It's 20 past one. Here is a really lovely song from the fabulous Adele and her magnificent version of Make You Feel My Love on 104.9 Sunshine FM.

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0: Always playing a great variety of music on the Sunshine Coast. That was The Love and Spoonful, Do You Believe in Magic? Dionne Warwick with her comeback hit Heartbreaker from 1982. Donna Summer as well with Could It Be Magic? And first up, Hanson led that charge with four in a row. It's a quarter to two. All the national news and local weather coming up at 2 o'clock.
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3: 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Coming to the Events Centre Caloundra, What's New, Pussycat? 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
1: Good afternoon, I'm Chris McCarthy. The opposition is demanding answers over why the federal government waited to reveal an AI data breach. An OpenAI agent has successfully hacked four government websites, including Medicare. Ministers were notified about the incident last week, but the public was kept in the dark until yesterday. Liberal leader Angus Taylor says Labor needs to answer questions about transparency.
2: Why was that? What was going on? Why did he wait? Why didn't he tell Australians what had gone on here? And what has the government done to patch those vulnerabilities and to make sure they don't occur again?
1: The Prime Minister has used a key speech to declare the importance of middle powers like Australia. Anthony Albanese has addressed the UN General Assembly in New York. He says the world is increasingly being shaped by rivalry between the US and China, arguing smaller countries like Australia can't be ignored. Experts are pushing for an overhaul of Australia's fuel tax system as prices soar. The NRMA claims the excise is becoming increasingly outdated as more electric vehicles hit the road. The cost of fuel in Australia is surging as the Middle East conflict weighs on global energy markets. Dozens of delegates have walked out as Israeli Prime Minister Benjamin Netanyahu addressed the UN General Assembly. During the speech, Mr. Netanyahu claimed that Israel accusing Israel of genocide is, quote, the greatest lie of the century. He also praised the US for their partnership in launching the action against Iran, saying the nation saw off attacks on multiple fronts.
3: Instead of collapsing, we delivered crippling blows to all of them. With our great American friends, we crushed Iran's army, navy, air force, and nuclear facilities.
1: Earlier, the Palestinian president addressed the assembly by video, calling on the international community to act to protect the Palestinian people. And energy workers are warning they could ramp up industrial action against the market operator if they can't land a new pay deal. They are seeking annual pay rises, the option of a four-day working week, and protections from artificial intelligence. The union's Thomas Whibley says workers will start with small action, including not attending some meetings.
4: If we do not get a response, a positive reaction from AEMO in the next couple of bargaining meetings, then we do reserve the right to ramp that action up substantially. But we would never at any point do anything that would compromise the safety of the grid.
1: Checking sport, league legend Andrew John says the Dolphins need a clear plan of attack for securing a maiden grand final appearance. The Finns host the Roosters in tonight's first prelim final in front of a sold-out Suncorp Stadium. Australia trails South Africa 1-0 in the men's one-day series after a 67-run loss in Durban. Captain Mitch Marsh top-scoring with 60 off 36 balls. The Aussies bowled out for 230. And Aussie Oscar Piastri has run 8th in practice at the Azerbaijan Grand Prix. That's the latest. I'm Chris McCarthy.
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5: Still a bit of rain about and more to come across the weekend, although it's going to decrease through Saturday and Sunday. I guess the bad news is that it's going to hang around all the way through until about Tuesday or Wednesday next week. Our forecast top for today is 23 degrees, and that's what we have right now.

is Captain Tobias Wilcock welcoming you aboard Coconut Airways Flight 372 to Bridgetown, Barbados. We will be flying at an height of 32,000 feet and at an airspeed of approximately 600 miles per hour. Refreshments will be served after takeoff. Kindly fasten your safety belts and refrain from smoking until the aircraft.

Yeah, that's life. C'est la vie, Bewitched from 1998. Gladys Knight and the Pips heading off on the midnight train to Georgia, closely followed by Typically Tropical heading to Barbados this afternoon. And isn't it good to hear Rock Me Gently by Sherbet? How long has it been? It's 18 past two. Here's Henry Gross with his single hit from 1976, a song all about Shannon on the Sunshine Coast radio station, Sunshine FM.

0: Oh, they were a good band, weren't they? The Hollies, On a Carousel. Before that, Blue Swede, Hooked on a Feeling. Billy Joe Porter, too, going round and round and round and round. And Henry Gross first with Shannon. It's 29 to 3. All the national news and local weather coming up at 3 o'clock on Sunshine FM.
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0: She had so many hits in the 70s. Marcia Hines, our queen of pop twice in a row. That one from the inside. The Mindbenders, a groovy kind of love. We played Go West with the King of Wishful Thinking and first up Australian Crawl. The Beautiful People took a moment just to see what we're doing. God bless them. It's a quarter to three. Coming up after the 3 o'clock news, the sensational Trevor Young.
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REO Speedwagon, they just can't fight the feeling anymore. Leanne Rimes, Fabulous with Life Goes On too. It's 5 to 3. Thank you for your company this afternoon. 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
1: Good afternoon, I'm Chris McCarthy. The federal government is rejecting claims it was slow to inform the public about an AI-driven cyber attack. An OpenAI bot managed to bypass security controls and breach four government websites. Ministers made the news public 1 week after they were first alerted. Labor Senator Murray Watt claims the announcement was made as soon as possible.
2: We don't want to be going out half-cocked and providing information that turns out to be incorrect. We wanted to understand exactly what had happened, what information had been accessed, whether it was a malicious attack or not. And once we had that information available, that was the appropriate time for to make it public.
1: A 20-year-old constable is being remembered as a courageous young police officer after she was killed in a car crash in the early hours of this morning. Mia Lay was a passenger in the police car when it collided with a tree in inner Sydney and was killed instantly. The 24-year-old driver was hospitalised with facial injuries. A French couple has been sentenced to 13 years in prison for collecting almost half a ton of cocaine from a yacht sailing from Vanuatu. Kate Carlisle reports.
3: Rashid Kashour and Mathieu Rees pleaded guilty in Brisbane's Supreme Court yesterday to possessing a commercial quantity of a border control drug. The court heard in May 2023 they travelled to a Townsville marina where they used a drill to access the hull of a yacht that was concealing hundreds of packages of cocaine. They received a payment of $300,000. The drugs had a street value of $121 million. Their sentence includes a non-parole period of 5.5 years. Kate Carlisle, Brisbane.
1: A joint study is sounding the alarm on the extinction threat for a number of fish. James Cook University researchers believe around 37% of Australian freshwater fish are under threat. Dr. Aaron Davis says local education on the issue is needed.
4: I think when people are sort of more aware of what's going on around them and, you know, what they have at their doorstep and how special and unique it is, you know, most people tend to appreciate that and have a bit of pride in it and will at least stop and think about certain things that they might be doing in the local environment there if they're aware that it could sort of impact a very vulnerable fish species.
1: Also making news, Melbourne's Lord Mayor says the city doesn't care if the AFL Grand Final public holiday falls on the Friday or the Monday, arguing the day off brings millions of dollars in either way. And research suggests African elephants are using medicinal plants to self-medicate and treat their young. Checking sport, former Bulldogs Premiership winner Darryl Broman is calling the Dolphins the most exciting team he's ever seen. The Finns take on the Roosters tonight at a sold-out Suncorp Stadium. The five suspended Sydney Swans players have been excused from attending the club's awards presentation on Thursday. A Swans statement says all players are eligible to win the Bob Skilton medal as best and fairest for the season. And the Blues are batting first in the Dean Jones Cup match against Victoria in Melbourne. That's the latest. I'm Chris McCarthy.
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5: Hope your afternoon's going nicely. We have a partly cloudy one at the moment, 23 the expected top, and currently 21 in Maroochydore and Mooloolaba. There's a moderate fire danger. 15 overnight, 24 for Saturday, partly cloudy and a medium chance of showers. If there are any showers, it'll be most likely during the morning. On Sunday, 13 to 25, mostly sunny, and for Monday, the showers returning, maybe 7 or 8 millimetres, most likely in the morning and afternoon with a top of 23.

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Good afternoon, Trevor Young with you until 7.

0: Viola Willis on Sunshine FM. And going to get along without you now, Ed Sheeran too. And Photograph coming up later on this afternoon. We'll have our usual boating report. It'll be around 4:30. Black and red, black and red.
1: Oh. Black and flat, black and flat, black and flat. 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

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Tal Bachman, She's So High, and Goanna before that from the album Spirit of Place, the first hit single lifted from that album, and that was Solid Rock. Fleetwood Mac's coming up soon. Here's just a quick reminder that financial members of the Sunshine FM Radio Association are invited to the association's annual general meeting tomorrow. The meeting starts 10:30 a.m. in the function room of the Budrum Tavern, Burnett Street. 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

0: Snow, it's Red Hot Chili Peppers on Sunshine FM, along with Fleetwood Mac and Everywhere at 20 to 4. You know, spring has really sprung at the Mapleton Country Market. There are over 50 stalls, and they'll have affordable fresh produce. There'll be pineapples, hay, pestos, as well as hot food, sourdough breads and sweet treats. There'll also be a range of flowering plants available, so head to the hinterland tomorrow. And that's from 8 a.m. to midday for the Mapleton Country Market. It's on once again tomorrow. 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

on 104.9 Sunshine FM, Journey and Don't Stop Believing. Not to be confused with the Olivia Newton-John song of the same name. We have news coming up for you soon. Visitors to the Noosa hinterland can now enjoy sweeping views from two new viewing platforms at the Catharabar Lookout following the completion of upgrades to the popular trail destination formerly known as Shepherdson's Lookout. The improvements form part of the Noosa Regional Trail Upgrade, the project supported by funding of around $1.6 million from the federal government in the Growing Regions program. So well worth taking a look at that. From Ricky Nelson now, this is Travelin' Man on 104.9 Sunshine FM.

0: A 1961 hit for Rick Nelson, that's Travelin' Man, on 104.9 Sunshine FM. Sea Shepherd's Ocean Defence Tour is hitting the Sunshine Coast this evening in around about 2 hours from now. We'll find out some more about that in the next hour. Coming up shortly, it's the Go-Betweens on 104.9 Sunshine FM.
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2: Parrots in Paradise at 2 Bars Road, Glasshouse Mountains are urgently in need of aviary attendants and administration staff. 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
1: Good afternoon, I'm Chris McCarthy. Opposition leader Angus Taylor says the Prime Minister needs to get real and cut the fuel excise. The cost of petrol is trading well above $2 a litre, while diesel is almost $3. So far, the federal government is resisting calls to lower the tax. But speaking from a service station on the Gold Coast, Mr. Taylor says that's not an option.
2: And where do you reckon Anthony Albanese is? Swanning around New York at the United Nations, getting a Global Citizen of the Year award. Get real, mate. Get back here and cut the price of fuel.
1: The federal government claims it told the public about an AI data breach as soon as it could. Medicare and three other government websites have been infiltrated by an OpenAI agent. Ministers were made aware of the breach last week, but the public was only informed yesterday. The opposition and One Nation are both questioning why voters weren't told immediately. The New South Wales Premier says he's devastated by the loss of a 20-year-old constable in a car crash while on duty in Sydney. Mia Lay was a passenger in a vehicle responding under lights and sirens at Redfern when it hit a tree. She was killed instantly, while the driver has been hospitalised in a stable condition. Chris Minns says everyone in the state is thinking of her family.
3: A young officer who graduated not long ago, in fact, graduated school not long ago, started her shift not knowing that she wasn't going to return to her family. I am devastated for her mother and father. I'm devastated for her partner. I'm devastated for the policing community in New South Wales that will be hurting.
1: Researchers found the harm from the use of methamphetamine is on the rise in Australia. Wastewater monitoring shows record levels of consumption across all states and territories, with elevated use in regional areas. 753 people died after using the drug in 2024. The National Drug and Alcohol Centre's Associate Professor Amy Peacock says a coordinated response for prevention and harm reduction is needed.
4: That means improving access to effective care, particularly in regional and remote areas, strengthening responses to polysubstance use and adulterated substances, and continuing to monitor this changing market.
1: Also making news, the rugby league boss has claimed there is a plan to have pre-match entertainment before the NRL Grand Final next weekend, but is remaining coy about the details, including who might take the stage. Checking sport, former Bulldogs Premiership winner Darryl Broman is calling the Dolphins the most exciting team he's ever seen. The Finns take on the Roosters tonight at a sold-out Suncorp Stadium. The five suspended Sydney Swans players have been excused from attending the club's awards presentation on Thursday. A Swans statement says all players are eligible to win the Bob Skilton medal as best and fairest for the season. And the Blues are batting first in the Dean Jones Cup match against Victoria in Melbourne. That's the latest. I'm Chris McCarthy.
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5: There might be a shower or two late tonight. There's about a 70% chance of that happening. Currently 21 degrees across the coast, getting down to 16. At a top of 24 for Saturday, there might be some morning rain, about a couple of millimetres, with a medium chance of showers likely through the morning. Southeasterly winds and a moderate fire danger. 12 to 25 on Sunday. It should be mostly sunny with a bit of fog about the hinterland in the early morning. And for Monday, another 7 or 8 millimetres of rain at a top of 23.

Magic, it's Dragon on Sunshine FM. And the Proclaimers, I'm on my way to kick off the music for the hour. Good afternoon, Trevor Young with you until 7 o'clock. Just a quick look at the traffic, and Queensland Traffic is reporting that there's heavy traffic on the Bruce Highway. That's between Moranbah Downs and about Palm Butte, various locations, Brisbane to the Sunshine Coast. It's affecting all lanes in both directions. We need to drive with caution on the Bruce Highway this afternoon. So if you are out there, be very careful. Santana now, going back to 77. With the zombie song, She's Not There, 104.9 Sunshine FM.

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0: Cheryl Crow on Sunshine FM. All I Want to Do, and Santana, and She's Not There. It's 19 past four. Swallowtail is an organisation that assists people with a disability to be more inclusive in society. And they'll actually be hosting Seeds of Ability. That's happening at the Fernvale Showground tomorrow and Sunday from 10 o'clock until 5 each day. 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There'll also be live music. 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So sounds like it'll be a good day tomorrow and Sunday. That's Swallowtail, assisting people with a disability. They have Seeds of Ability coming up tomorrow and on Sunday. On the way shortly, Wendy Matthews on Sunshine FM.
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0: Yes, I know what it's like to be square. My kids tell me that I am sometimes hip to be square. Huey Lewis in the News and Wendy Matthews before that, and Standing Strong on Sunshine FM. Friday afternoon, and it means it's time to say good afternoon to Commander Lee Campbell from Coast Guard Mooloolaba.
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0: First up, what's the weather doing over the weekend?
1: Well, it's not too bad. The winds on Saturday will be 15 to 20 knots, decreasing to about 10 knots late in the evening. The seas are 1 to 1.5 metres, decreasing to 1 metre around midday. The swell is easterly to 1.5 metres inshore and up to 2 metres offshore. And the weather's mostly sunny. On Sunday, the 27th of September, we have the east. The winds are east to northeasterly, about 10 knots. The seas are below 1 metre. The swell is only 1.5 metre from the east. And the weather is mostly sunny. So pretty sunny weekend, and you shouldn't get rocked about too much in the boats.
0: What's the latest with the whale carcass?
1: Yeah, that was towed 20 nautical miles due east, so it might be a good idea if you tend on going out towards the middle of the Barwon Banks to probably avoid that area to avoid interrupting the sharks on their feeding frenzy. It might be a good idea to just either go south or north.
0: Okay. And there's something exciting happening next week as well.
1: Yes. Coast Guard will cease to be Coast Guard Mooloolaba on the 29th of September and become Marine Rescue Queensland. There'll be no change to our services. The only change you'll see is we'll have new uniforms and the branding on our vessels and our vehicles and the building will all change. They're starting on that right now, so come the 29th, when you're logging on, log on with Marine Rescue Mooloolaba, and when you're logging off, the same thing, Marine Rescue Mooloolaba. The phone numbers haven't changed or anything like that. It will be a step in the right direction and a good future for all.
0: Thanks very much for that this afternoon. Have a good weekend. That's Commander Lee Campbell from Coast Guard Mooloolaba and representing Marine Rescue Mooloolaba from next week.
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So there you go. John Paul Young now, telling us all about where the action is on Sunshine FM.

0: John Paul Young on Sunshine FM. It's 4:45. Sea Shepherd's Ocean Defence Tour is about to hit the Sunshine Coast this evening in just over an hour from now, and starting at 6 o'clock at the Sunshine Beach Surf Club. Now, the event will feature two guest speakers. There'll also be a brand new film called The Last Octopus, and there'll be some live music from local duo Banksia, as well as a welcome drink, the canapes, and a huge fundraising raffle there too, and a silent auction as well as giveaways. If you want to go along to that, it's happening at the Sunshine Beach Surf Club tonight from 6 o'clock. Everybody's welcome to go along. Coming up soon, more great music on Sunshine FM. We'll have the Jacksons in just a few minutes on Sunshine FM.
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0: independent, unsupervised.
1: The Chinese president has spent time in the White House for the first time in more than a decade as part of a three-day visit to the United States. Xi Jinping sat down for talks with US counterpart Donald Trump to discuss a range of issues, including AI. A 20-year-old constable is being remembered as a courageous young police officer after she was killed in a car crash in the early hours of this morning. Mia Lay was a passenger in the police car which collided with a tree in Sydney's inner suburbs. The 24-year-old driver, her colleague, has been hospitalised with facial injuries. Police Commissioner Mal Lanyon says his officers put their lives on the line every day.
2: Terribly, on some of those days, some police officers pay the ultimate sacrifice. To Mia, thank you for your courage. Thank you for choosing to join the New South Wales Police Force, and thank you for serving the community of New South Wales.
1: Latest data has found the rate of deaths from methamphetamine use is increasing across the country. 753 people died from overdoses of the drug in 2024, while wastewater monitoring detected record levels of consumption. Indigenous advocates are labelling the pay gap experienced by Indigenous Australian workers as unconscious bias. The UTS Centre for Indigenous People and Work found Indigenous employees earn an average of 16% less per hour. Professor Noreen Young says some roles have larger gaps than others.
3: The largest gap is for professional and managerial positions at 17.9%, which says that when the pay classification or the HR process is up to individual employers, there's clearly some unconscious bias going on.
1: Also making news, community housing advocates say investments are needed urgently to ensure social and affordable homes can still be delivered beyond the next 4 years. Checking sports, Sam Walker's quick comeback from a serious ankle injury will be put to the test tonight at a packed Suncorp Stadium. Less than a month after surgery, the star number 7 will be key for the Roosters when they take on the Dolphins in the first NRL preliminary final. Wallaby star Joseph Suolihi has been shifted from centre to wing for Sunday's rugby test against South Africa. And the Socceroos will take on 5-time FIFA World Cup champions Brazil tonight in Townsville. You're now up to date. That's the very latest. I'm Chris McCarthy.
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5: And at the moment, 19 degrees in Nambour and Glasshouse Mountains, getting down to 16 tonight, 24 coming up for Saturday. We could get a little bit of rain about tonight, 70% chance of that happening. For tomorrow, a couple of millimetres of rain, and that's most likely during the morning. Southeasterly winds as well, with a moderate fire danger. 12 to 25 on Sunday, it'll be mostly sunny, with the chance of some fog about the hinterland in the early morning. And for Monday, 15 to 23, 7 or 8 millimetres of rain. There could be a thunderstorm in the afternoon and evening as well.

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Boom Crash Opera's Dancing in the Storm, back to 1990 with that one. Richard Pleasant's actually left that group because of hearing problems, but he's gone into a successful career writing television theme music and also commercial jingles. Before that one, we heard Bananarama and Shy Boy. It's 11 past five. If you're looking for some sporting action over the weekend, the Sunshine Coast Cricket is underway in the lower grades, the T20. It's round two this weekend. And Karoi Yamundi takes on Maroochydore. That'll be at Roy Thompson Oval. And Yandina Pioneers will take on Caloundra. And that'll be at the Yandina Cricket Club. That match tomorrow afternoon. More music now with Tina Turner on Sunshine FM.

0: on Sunshine FM, Gautier featuring Kimbra, Somebody That I Used to Know. And before that one, Tina Turner, and I Don't Want to Lose You. It's 19 past five at Sunshine FM.
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0: on 104.9 Sunshine FM. Renee Geyer, Say I Love You, going back to 1982, and John Lennon before that, Just Like Starting Over. Queensland Traffic is reporting that there's still quite heavy traffic on the Bruce Highway between Sunshine Coast and Brisbane, and it's impacting both lanes around North Lakes, north through to the Sunshine Coast. And speaking of the Sunshine Coast, traffic's fairly heavy on the Sunshine Motorway around the Mountain Creek area, but the motorway to the north is looking quite good right now.
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We heard in days to come. Caloundra Uniting Church is hosting Messy Church. They'd like everyone to know about that coming up tomorrow at 56C Queen Street in Caloundra from around 4:45 until 6:45 p.m. You can join them for singing, a message from Pastor Stephen, followed by family fun-related activities and dinner as well. 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So check that out tomorrow afternoon from 4:45. It's in Caloundra at 56 Queen Street. Jeannie C. Riley now on 104.9 Sunshine FM.

0: Jeannie C. Riley on Sunshine FM, Harper Valley PTA, and that was one of the songs that CBS Television in America turned into a TV movie. In fact, it was released in May 1978, and Barbara Eden was in the lead role. Coming up soon, Los Bravos on Sunshine FM.
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It's not time to make a change. Just relax, take it easy. You're still young, that's your fault. There's so much you have to know.

One of the big songs from Manfred Mann, Ragamuffin Man. And before that one, Cat Stevens, Father and Son. On Sunshine FM, it's 9 to 6. We have the news on the way soon. Ahead of that, Carole King and some Charlie Pride.

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1: Hello, I'm Chris McCarthy. AI experts say major data breaches will keep happening if we don't rein in the pace of development. A non-human agent from OpenAI accessed the data of four government systems in June, including Medicare. The federal government is investigating whether the incident breached the law. The Australian Strategic Policy Institute's David Rowe says caution alone will not curb the risk.

0: With Xi saying he's ready to work with Trump and the US president declaring the two countries are making tremendous strides. Of course, artificial intelligence is key among the topics being discussed. And while Donald Trump has again rejected calls for guardrails, Xi Jinping acknowledged the role the two countries need to play, saying they must ensure the development of AI is always under human control. The US president says the pair had a great meeting. Lauren Tomasi, Washington.
1: Federal police have laid another 115 charges against a former Sydney childcare worker who was already accused of more than 300 child abuse offences. The 35-year-old man has been in custody since July last year and will now face a total of 444 charges. A 20-year-old constable is being remembered as a courageous young police officer after she was killed in a car crash in the early hours of this morning. Mia Lay was a passenger in the police car when it collided with a tree in inner Sydney and was killed instantly. The 24-year-old driver was hospitalised with facial injuries. Experts are pushing for an overhaul of Australia's fuel tax system as prices soar. The NRMA claims the excise is becoming increasingly outdated as more electric vehicles hit the road. The cost of fuel in Australia is surging as the Middle East conflict weighs on energy markets. And researchers have found elephants in Kenya use dozens of medicinal plants to treat themselves and their families when they're sick. Checking sport, league legend Andrew John says the Dolphins need a clear plan of attack for securing a maiden grand final appearance. The Finns host the Roosters in tonight's first prelim final in front of a sold-out Suncorp Stadium. Brisbane Lions coach Chris Fagan says he still hasn't made a decision about whether this will be his last year in the role ahead of tomorrow's grand final. And cars are back on track this hour for the third practice session ahead of Formula One's Azerbaijan Grand Prix. Mercedes' George Russell was fastest in FP1 and 2. That's the latest. I'm Chris McCarthy.
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3: For the rest of tonight, there's a bit of rain expected later on and getting down to 16 degrees, top of 24 for Saturday. There'll be some partly cloudy weather with a medium chance of showers most likely through the morning, just a couple of millimetres of rain and a moderate fire danger. For Sunday, 12 to 25, it'll be mostly sunny with the chance of fog in the early morning. And for Monday, watch out for some possible thunderstorms in the afternoon and evening, 15 to 23, the temperature range.

It sure does, doesn't it? Every Kind of People, Robert Palmer on Sunshine FM, and Digby Richards as well. New York City, Send My Baby Home, going back to 1974. If you're into theatre, the next production of Mulaney Players is I Am Destiny. It's an original full-length theatrical work written by locals, and it's premiered today, and it's continuing until the 4th of October. It's a dark musical comedy drama, and it's at the Mulaney Playhouse at evening and matinee performances, a fantastical tale as the past and present collide in a quarantined hospital cell. Sounds interesting. And the tickets are available at Rosetta Books, so contact Rosetta Books if you want to find out more about the Mulaney Players' I Am Destiny. Coming up soon, Russell Morris, but right now, some Engelbert Humperdinck. A Man Without Love. 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I can

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And Wanda Shepherd before that, and Someday We'll Be Together. It's 28 past six. Split Ends. One of the best songs of 1980. I Hope I Never. 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

0: Gene Pitney's Blue Angel and Split Ends before that, I Hope I Never, on Sunshine FM at 25 to 7. The Coolum Art Collective's spring exhibition called Horizons is continuing at the Coolum Civic Centre. It's on until the 27th. It started today. It's on from 9 a.m. to 5 p.m. across the weekend, and inspirational artist Tricia Roost is the guest judge there. You can meet the artists and artisans and see the display of beautiful paintings and craftwork, all done by locals. That's very important. It's all local. And entry's free. Raffle proceeds will go to a local charity called Our Moons Mission. So get along to that at the Coolum Civic Centre on tomorrow and on Sunday from 9 a.m. to 5 p.m. Gary Wright's coming up soon on Sunshine FM.
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There are the Monkees for you, Daydream Believer. Tracy Chapman's coming up soon with this one. We go back to 1977, the fabulous voice of Tom Jones. Say you'll stay until tomorrow on the Sunshine Coast radio station, Sunshine FM.

0: 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Tom Jones before that. 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

Well, how did you go today? Did you take your car into the car wash? How good was that Rolls Royce? And kicking off the 70s at 7 with Noddy, United We Stand from Brotherhood of Man. Here's the Electric Light Orchestra.

0: Have you lost that loving feeling? What a beautiful song from Long John Baldry and Kathy McDonald. And before that, the Electric Light Orchestra with Evil Woman. We're going to go back to 1973 very shortly with the Jackson 5. This is Naughty and the 70s at 7.
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0: at 27 minutes past 7 on your Friday evening. How good was that? Average White Band were picking up the pieces. Steely Dan, Reeling in the Ears, and Sky Rider from the Jackson 5 kicked off that triple play. This is Noddy, Sunshine FM.
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0: We went all the way back to 1970 there with Melanie, Lay Down, Candles in the Rain. Before that, one of my favourite 70s bands, Smokey, Don't Play Your Rock and Roll to Me. That's the Way of the World from Earth, Wind and Fire. And kicking off that four in a row, Stephanie DeSykes was born with a smile on her face. 104.9 Sunshine FM. 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

Ace with How Long. Now, with it being Friday evening, coming up at 8 o'clock, 2 hours of 80s and 90s music. How good is that? And that's going to be brought to you by Daniel. Hope you have a great weekend. Whatever you're doing, be safe around the water and on the roads. I'm going to leave you with a great song from the Pointer Sisters. Till next time, this is Noddy with the 70s at 7. 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

Happy Friday! We've made it through another week, so let's celebrate with the best of the 80s and 90s. I'm Daniel Mason. It's a great night too. I'm sitting here in my Dolphins jersey, watching, keeping an eye on the score. Let's hope that the Finns can stay up all night and we can make it through to our first grand final. There's some great music on the way, including Sir Paul McCartney, Stevie Nicks and the Hoodoo Gurus. But first, Barnsley with Ain't No Mountain High Enough, Sunshine FM.

0: Annie Lennox, No More I Love Yous. Before that, Dire Straits with Jimmy Barnes kicking off the triple play. It's 19 past 8. Sir Paul McCartney is coming up, and no, not that song. It's his song with Stevie Wonder, 104.9 Sunshine FM.
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0: Some things change, some stay the same. Like Friday nights being the best of the 80s and 90s. I'm Daniel Mason, it's great to have you along. On the way, a man who's had some health issues lately, but hopefully he's on the mend. Lionel Richie in the next few minutes on Sunshine FM.
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0: Kim Wilde with that electric cover of The Supremes, You Keep Me Hanging On. Before that, Mike Oldfield and Maggie Riley with Moonlight Shadow. It's 16 to 9. 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

What a voice. Stevie Nicks from 1989, Rooms on Fire. Now, when life gives you lemons or the going gets tough, I'd recommend tuning in for another hour of the best of the 80s and 90s. Here's Billy Ocean on Sunshine FM.

A Good Heart. It's actually a song with a good bit of musical history. It was written about the keyboard player from Tom Petty and the Heartbreakers and produced by the Eurythmics. This is the best of the 80s and 90s. Daniel Mason keeping you company for another hour. There's some great music coming in it too, including the Doobie Brothers, Joan Armatrading and Don McLean. But first, let's rock some Cold Chisel on Sunshine FM.

0: The Doobie Brothers, Real Love. It's 19 past nine. 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

0: Computer Games from 1981. Before that, Joan Armour Trading, Drop the Pilot. This is the best of the 80s and 90s. Daniel Mason keeping you company. Coming up, Grover Washington Jr. and Bill Withers. And after that, let's have some Dream Academy on Sunshine FM.
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one of my favourites, Life in a Northern Town. It was originally going to be called Morning Lasted All Day, but when the songwriters suggested it to their friend Paul Simon, he said, no, that's not going to work. It is 16 to 10. Shania Twain is on the way, and she is not very impressed on 104.9 Sunshine FM.

things can only get better. As a Hawthorn supporter, I think I needed that song this week after watching us lose the prelim by 9 points to the Brisbane Lions. But no sour grapes here. I will be watching the game tomorrow. Don't mind who wins as long as it's a good game. Anyway, that wraps it up for me for another week of the best of the 80s and 90s. I hope you all have a great weekend. I'm Daniel Mason, and I'll catch you next time on Sunshine FM.

Total Heroes with One Perfect Day. Well, it's Friday and that's close enough to a perfect day in my book. And I hope it's going to be a perfect weekend just for me and hopefully for you as well. I'm Simon Taylor. Thanks for joining me on The Late Show this evening on 104.9 Sunshine FM. Music I'm going to feature tonight includes the Little River Band. I've got some Daddy Cool, some Keith Urban, and also some John English. But right now I'm going to kick off four OZX in a row with Savage Garden. This is Crash and Burn.

0: Trento with Accidentally Kelly Street from 1992. And the fun fact about the title of that song is the band accidentally spelt accidentally incorrectly. Before that, Paul Kelly and the Messengers with Careless. You also heard Axiom with Arkansas Grass. And at the top was Crash and Burn by Savage Garden, rounding out four Aussie acts in a row. And up soon, I've got some Elton John for you on 104.9 Sunshine FM.
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And I just played you Daryl Braithwaite with One Summer, Mariah Carey with Anytime You Need a Friend, and Elton John with Circle of Life. And up soon, I've got the Little River Band for you. I was also going to throw in some Carpenters. This

0: Daddy Cool from 1971 with a track that stayed at number one for 10 weeks. That was Come Back Again. Before that, The Carpenters with It's Going to Take Some Time. And you also heard The Little River Band. And up soon, I'm going to go to some Keith Urban for you on the Sunshine Coast's radio station, Sunshine FM.
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I'm Simon Taylor, and thanks for listening in to The Late Show this evening on the Sunshine Coast radio station, 104.9 Sunshine FM. And that was Mama Cass Elliott with Move In A Little Closer, Baby. And before that, Keith Urban. And up next, I've got some Glen Campbell.

The Black Sorrows with Daughters of Glory, and that track from 1987 was the band's first big hit in Australia. Before that, Mississippi with Kings of the World. I've got some Petula Clark, I've got Weddings, Parties, Anything, Human Nature and Neil Diamond coming up. But right now I'm going to kick off four in a row with 1927 on Sunshine FM.

0: And you just heard Ice House rounding out four tracks in a row with Hey Little Girl. That track peaked at number 7 in 1982 in Australia. It was top 10 in the UK and also in most of Europe. Before that, Joni Mathis and Denise Williams with Too Much, Too Little, Too Late. China Phillips was in the mix with Naked and Sacred. And at the top of those four tracks was 1927 with Tell Me a Story. And coming up soon, I'm going to do a controversial thing. I'm going to introduce some Barry Crocker to you on the Sunshine Coast's radio station, Sunshine FM.
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0: That's just a lovely song. That was Weddings, Parties, Anything with Father's Day, which was the 1993 Song of the Year in the ARIA Awards. Before that, Petula Clark with Kiss Me Goodbye, almost the same thing, and Barry Crocco with Just the Way You Look Tonight. Coming up soon, I've got some Frankie Valli for you. You're listening to the Sunshine Coast's radio station, Sunshine FM.
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0: Human Nature with their 1996 top 10 single, which was Wishes. Before that, Diana Ross with the theme from Mahogany. And up soon, I'm going to play some Neil Diamond for you on the Sunshine Coast's radio station, Sunshine FM.
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I'm Simon Taylor, and thanks for joining me this evening on The Late Show on 104.9 Sunshine FM. It's been really good having your company. I just played The Autumn with Looking Through the Eyes of a Beautiful Girl, Delta Goodrum and Brian McFadden with Almost Here, and at the top was Neil Diamond and Play Me. To round the show out tonight, I'm going to slip into something a little bit easy. This is QED with Everywhere I Go. If you'd like to catch me again, I'll be on air next Wednesday night at 10 p.m. for The Late Show. I hope you have a great weekend.

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1: Singspire Chorus is presenting a Sunday afternoon of song. 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
1: Why not be part of something meaningful? 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
1: Coolum Hearts are hosting a morning of musical entertainment in support of mental health awareness. It's on Saturday, the 10th of October, from 10 a.m. to midday at the Coolum State School. They will be joined by Coolum State School Junior Voices Choir and Beat Boys. There will be a sausage sizzle, raffles and art displays. 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
1: Good morning, I'm Sophie Clark. Australia will stop to watch one of the biggest events on the sporting calendar today as a sold-out crowd packs the MCG for the AFL Grand Final. The Brisbane Lions are chasing a historic third consecutive premiership while the Fremantle Dockers are fighting to claim their first ever title. An independent council is pushing for Australia to strengthen its AI capabilities in order to protect the country from cyber and economic threats. The nudge comes after AI bots bypassed security measures on four government systems. Australian Council on AI Chief Executive Anna Maria Arabia says Australia needs to control its own destiny.
2: Otherwise, we're just inheriting rules that have been made by others. If we can shape our own future, we would be imposing security standards. We would have better incident reporting and monitoring. We would have a seat at the international governance table where we could work with other countries to improve AI safety.
1: One of three attendees shot at Donald Trump's 2024 presidential campaign rally in Pennsylvania has died. The 76-year-old man was struck twice when a gunman opened fire from a nearby rooftop. The state's attorney general says the victim died from complications stemming from his injuries. The Queensland Tourism Industry Council says regional and rural communities will suffer without migrant workers in the industry. The federal government's planning on capping working holidaymaker visas and will require some workers to be placed on a ballot instead of being issued a visa. Chief Executive Natasha Wheeler says the decision is a concerning one for businesses across the state.
3: In 6 months' time, we actually won't be able to open if we lose the working holiday market. So, you know, there's a particular business up there, 60% of their workforce is international backpackers. That regional workforce coming in, we don't have people here to fill the jobs and with the skills that want to do those jobs.
1: Despite the warmer weather, flu cases are continuing to climb. More than 31,000 cases have been recorded nationally in the 2 weeks to the 6th of September. That's up 27% from the previous fortnight. Also making news, 34 Australians are still missing in Nepal 1 month after a torrent of mud and water devastated its border. And Queensland scientists are working to secure funding for clinical trials after identifying a new way of treating cancer. Checking sport, the Roosters have booked a spot in the NRL Grand Final, scoring a win over the Dolphins in Brisbane. The Sydney side delivered an attacking masterclass to claim victory 36-20. They'll meet Penrith or Newcastle in the decider. A late equaliser from Brazil has denied a win for the Socceroos, the sides drawing 1-1 in their Townsville friendly, while Manchester United has been found guilty of 114 financial breaches in the Premier League. That's sport. I'm Sophie Clark.
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4: And right now, 16 degrees at Mullaney, 19 in Maroochydore and Mooloolaba. We have had some overnight rain, only about a millimetre and a half though. Looking at a couple of millimetres of rain today with a partly cloudy day, southeasterly winds up to 15 to 20 kilometres an hour, and there's a moderate fire danger. For tomorrow, we're looking at 13 to 25. It'll be mostly sunny, the chance of fog about the hinterland in the early morning. And for Monday, 15 to 24, a showery day, 7 or 8 millimetres of rain. Could be thunderstorms about in the afternoon as well.
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4: And traffic is looking pretty good across the coast and hinterland at the moment. There are roadworks to watch out for, and that's on the Sunshine Motorway at Coolum Beach near Yandina Coolum Road roundabout there. Also Nicklin Way, the Sunshine Motorway, Minyama and Mooloolaba, sections of the Sunshine Motorway, Nicklin Way and Kawana Way affected there. There are also roadworks at Glasshouse Mountains on Steve Irwin Way, so keep an eye out for those. That's the latest on the traffic with the time at 6:04.

on Sunshine FM, the Rock Melons. It's not over till it's over. If you're asking me, it's also not over until it's finished. And Hold Me Close from David Essex to kick off the music for the hour. Trevor Young with you until 10 o'clock. Financial members of the Sunshine FM Radio Association are invited to the Association's annual general meeting. 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The registration's open at 10 a.m. And to all our members and listeners, thank you for supporting the Sunshine Coast Community Radio Station, 104.9 Sunshine FM.

0: Scar, it's Missy Higgins on Sunshine FM, and Gyan and Wait. Before that, it's 22 past six.
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Rain, it's Anthony Kalia and Bradley McCaw and Paul Laney before that, and Someone Like You. We'll take another look at traffic soon. And ahead of that, Ben Lee on Sunshine FM.

0: On 104.9 Sunshine FM, Ben Lee, Catch My Disease. Coming up soon, we'll hear some Olivia Newton-John. Looking at the weather for today, partly cloudy, bit of rain about, not very much, so just a couple of millimetres. We have a cloudy morning at the moment and the sun is peeking through just a little bit. Top of 24 for Maroochydore, 23 at Caloundra, 22 for Mullaney and 24 for Nambour and for Noosa Heads today. For tomorrow, we're looking at 13 to 25. It'll be mostly sunny and more showers on Monday. Possibility of thunderstorms as well at a top of around 24.
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0: And the traffic across Sunshine Coast and Hinterland at the moment looking all right. There is there are a few roadworks to watch out for, and those include the Sunshine Motorway at Coolum Beach near Yandina Coolum Road. Also, Nicklin Way, Sunshine Motorway, Minyama and Malulaba, sections of the Sunshine Motorway, Kawana Way and Nicklin Way. There are roadworks too at Glasshouse Mountains, Steve Irwin Way. That's between Moffat Road and Bars Road, so watch out for that as well. At 23 to 7, that's the latest on the local traffic.
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1986, the year for that version of Funky Town from Pseudo Echo, which got to number one. And coincidentally, the original version from Lip Sync back in 1980 also got to number one. Coming up shortly, some Split Ends, but right now, Sailor. A glass of champagne on 104.9 Sunshine FM.

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1: Good morning, I'm Sophie Clark. It's final siren day for the Aussie rules season, with two interstate powerhouses going head-to-head on football's grandest stage. Brisbane comes into the decider primed from a premiership three-peat, but a determined Fremantle side stands in their way at the MCG. From coast to coast, the nation is primed for an unforgettable afternoon as a new chapter is etched into the history books. Access to schooling remains limited for thousands of children in Nepal a month on from a devastating glacier collapse. Entire communities have been decimated by flooding, which damaged infrastructure and cut regions off from humanitarian aid. Health and sanitation remain concerns across affected areas, where displaced families are crammed into temporary shelters. UNICEF's Nevin Neskovic says the situation on the ground is still dire.
2: It is literally like a war zone in some areas, and in other areas, places that have just been completely washed away. I mean, nothing left. So there are quite a number of needs moving forward, but both the government in Australia and the people of Australia have been incredibly generous.
1: Brisbane's ferry system is again being marred by industrial action. There'll be no services running for the day as workers continue their fight for better paying conditions. The strike marks almost 2 months of rolling shutdowns. Most Australians say they'd back community pharmacists in playing a more active role in their healthcare. A national survey found 8 in 10 would support trained staff in assessing, treating and prescribing medication for common conditions. Pharmacy Guild of Australia President Trent Toomey says it's a promising sign.
3: This is a growing confidence that the Australian population have in utilising their local community pharmacy for not just episodic everyday health conditions, but to help you with long-term condition management as well, such as asthma, diabetes, cardiovascular disease.
1: Also making news, the US president's been granted access to a federal database he intends to use to identify voters suspected of being non-citizens. Flu cases are continuing to surge in spring despite the warmer weather, climbing over 130,000 for the year to date. And U2 has returned to the school where it formed to celebrate its 50th anniversary. The rock band played a show for students at Mount Temple Comprehensive in Dublin, featuring hits like Vertigo and With or Without You. In sport, the Dolphins' NRL final campaign has come to an end after the side went down to the Roosters 36-20 in front of a home crowd in Brisbane. It's the team's second loss in as many weeks. Brisbane and Fremantle have both named unchanged lineups for their AFL clash at the MCG this afternoon. Manchester United's been found guilty of 14 financial breaches in the Premier League. And a late equaliser from Brazil's denied a win for the Socceroos, the sides drawing 1-1 in their Townsville friendly.
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4: 16 degrees right now at Biwa, where there's been 3.5 millimetres of rain since 9 o'clock yesterday. A partly cloudy day coming up for the Sunshine Coast and hinterland. A medium chance of showers this morning and southeasterly winds. They'll be tending up to 20 kilometres an hour during the day, and there's a moderate fire danger. 13 overnight, 25 on the way for tomorrow, with a mostly sunny day. The chance of fog about the hinterland in the early morning, and there could be thunderstorms about on Monday, with a top temperature of around 24.
0: 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Traffic.
4: Good conditions across the coast and hinterland at the moment, but watch out for some roadworks, and you'll find them on the Sunshine Motorway at Coolum Beach near Yandina Coolum Road. Also on Nicklin Way and Sunshine Motorway, sections of the Sunshine Motorway, Nicklin Way and Kawana Way, there are roadworks. Glasshouse Mountains as well, Steve Irwin Way, there are roadworks between Moffat Road and Bars Road, so be very careful there. That's the latest on the traffic with the time at 7:04.

With that one from Del Shannon, we go back to 1961. It's Runaway, and Mary Wells kicking off the music for the hour with My Guy. Stephanie Mills coming up soon, but now St. Paul Simon. 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

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A song now from James Blunt, who has a new album out. This is 1973 on Sunshine FM.

0: Kim Hart on Sunshine FM, Love at First Night, and 1973 from James Blunt, who has a new album coming out called Airplane Mode. It hits shop shelves on November the 6th, but there are pre-order copies available right now. And if you buy one of the pre-order copies, there's with the physical bundles included is a signed custom air sick bag. Yes, a signed custom air sick bag. Well, the album is called Airplane Mode, isn't it? Coming up, we have some more music for you, and we'll have some Crowded House in the way, as well as Bee Birtles and Graham Goble.
1: Time now for this week's Property of the Week with Vicky Stewart from station sponsor McGrath Real Estate Agents. This week, Vicky, a wonderful property at 141/6 Charleston Place in Kaloo. And tell us more about this one.
2: This is a really, really lovely property. It's an over 50s lifestyle. It's so lovely that when we did the photographs, my wonderful PA said she can't wait to be 50 to move into it. So it's a bit special. It's got three bedrooms, two bathrooms, two car, a beautiful, really private, fully covered outdoor living area. It's air conditioned. It's got a great kitchen. It's just got everything that makes life easy. And the complex itself, this apartment, or this house, I'm sorry, is positioned within walking distance to the stunning resort style pool and the entertaining area. So you can host your family there by the pool. You can then walk around to the pickleball courts, the tennis courts, the bowling green, the 10-pin bowl, everything you could possibly want. But the big thing is, Jason, for this point, this stage of your life, you lock the front door, go visit the kids and not have to worry about a thing.
1: Okay, so definitely most suitable for those over 50, this property, Vicky.
2: Yes, it is. It's over 50 lifestyle, but as I said, it's got everything. It's low maintenance. It's stress-free. And it's not just a home, it's a community. It's a really lovely property in Marucci Keys in Kaluan.
1: Yeah, beautiful area. And so how do people seek about this property?
2: We do appointments. We do viewings by appointment only with these sort of listings. So I've got a key. If you give me a call, I'm happy to take you there, wander you around, show you all the facilities and let you enjoy what's on offer.
1: Okay, that is this week's Property of the Week. It is 141/ Charleston Place in Kaluan. Thank you very much, Vicky. I'm sure you get a lot of inquiries about that one.
2: It's the best value in the complex.
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Beef Bertels and Graham Goble were members of the original Little River Band, and they had that hit together, I'm Coming Home, on Crowdhouse. Before that, Distant Sun on Sunshine FM. Some Billy Joel coming up. Just a reminder, Caloundra Uniting Church is hosting Messy Church later on today. It's at 56C Queen Street in Caloundra from 4:45 this afternoon, going for about 2 hours. 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Everyone's welcome to go along and meet new families and meet new friends as well, and find out more about how faith matters. That's coming up from 4:45 until 6:45 at 56 Queen Street in Caloundra. That's on this afternoon. Back to 1985 now with Billy Joel. 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

0: According to Billy Joel, you're only human, second wind. Coming up soon, we'll hear some Dido. We have the news coming up as well. That's at 8 o'clock. Trevor Young with you until 10 o'clock here on 104.9 Sunshine FM.
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2: 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Head down to the market and grab a bargain between 8 and 1 on Saturday, the 10th of October at the Indoor Bowling Association, Burke Street in Caloundra. 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
1: Good morning, I'm Sophie Clark. AFL fans can expect a hefty police presence when they arrive at the MCG ahead of the grand final. Security is being ramped up after bottles and cans were thrown at umpires during the preliminary final. Acting Superintendent Matthew Buey says the force won't be taking any chances when it comes to today's clash between the Lions and the Dockers.
2: We've spent months planning our policing response with the AFL and the MCC, and again, we'll have a strong, visible policing presence.
1: Wet weather hasn't marred the excitement of fans. Thousands already lined up outside. The Brisbane Lions will be chasing a third consecutive premiership, while the Fremantle Dockers will be vying for their first title. OpenAI boss Sam Altman has dodged questions over a security breach where one of his models hacked Australian government sites. The Prime Minister is using the incident to call for global regulation at the United Nations. While officials say no personal data was compromised, the breach has sparked fresh debate around the risks of the technology. Former Sydney childcare worker Hamish Tate has been hit with 115 additional charges, bringing the total against him to 444. Federal police allege the 35-year-old abused more than 150 children across a 16-year period. Tate remains in custody and is scheduled to face court next month. A suspected gas explosion has destroyed a building near the Acropolis in Athens, injuring at least two people. Emergency crews are searching for anyone trapped underneath rubble. Thousands of people are expected to flock to the beach today as the East Coast enjoys prime spring weather. This weekend marks the first of patrols for New South Wales volunteer lifesavers, while Queensland lifeguards are on alert for the second weekend of holidays. Surf lifesaving spokesman Stephen Pearce says they're expecting a busy day.
3: We've seen some real tragedies, although in the last 7 days were four people losing their lives swimming in unpatrolled locations. So the message coming up today on the first day of season is, please, if you can, find a patrolled location this summer to swim at where those red and yellow flags are and where we have lifesavers and lifeguards.
1: And Queensland scientists have identified a targeted therapy which attacks cancer tumours without killing healthy cells. The team from Mater Research found combining a protein-inhibiting drug with chemotherapy can encourage the immune system to recognise melanoma, ovarian and lung tumours and respond to them as a foreign body. Checking sport, the Dolphins' hopes of a maiden NRL grand final have been crushed by the Roosters with a 36-20 prelim blockbuster. It'll be Sydney's first appearance in the decider since taking back-to-back premierships in 2019. The Socceroos and Brazil have drawn 1-1 in their international friendly in Townsville, and Mercedes F1 driver George Russell has taken pole position for the Azerbaijan Grand Prix. That's the latest in sport. I'm Sophie Clark.
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4: Currently, it's 22 degrees at Coolum Beach, 18 at Pelican Waters, a top of 24 today. It'll be partly cloudy with a medium chance of showers this morning, southeasterly winds and a moderate fire danger. 13 overnight, 25 for Sunday, mostly sunny tomorrow, but there could be some fog about the hinterland in the early morning. Watch out for thunderstorms on Monday. They could be possible in the afternoon, and it'll be a cloudy day with a high chance of showers most likely in the afternoon and evening.
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4: Traffic across the coast and hinterlands looking okay at the moment, but there are plenty of roadworks to watch out for. Steve Irwin Way at Glasshouse Mountains between Moffat Road and Bars Road. Roadworks happening there. Also the Sunshine Motorway, Coolum Beach near Yandina Coolum Road. Nicklin Way and the Sunshine Motorway, that's around the Mooloolaba area. Sections of the Sunshine Motorway, Nicklin Way and Kawana Way. Roadworks are happening there as well. That's the very latest on the local traffic with the time at 8:04.

Linda Ronstadt on Sunshine FM from 77 and the Archie's Sugar Sugar to kick off the music for the hour. We continue now with Eric Burden and the Animals and Help Me Girl on 104.9 Sunshine FM.

0: from the band Powderfinger, Bernard Fanning, and Wish You Well on Sunshine FM. And before that one, Eric Burden and the Animals and Help Me Girl. Supertramp's coming up soon for you.
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1: Coming home, sorry that the chairs are all warm. I left them here, I can't.

0: And our ballet, That's Gold, featuring Tony Hadley on the lead vocals there, with the time at 18 to 9. A big day as far as the AFL is concerned. It's the grand final day, and the Dockers taking on Brisbane Lions, the AFL grand final this afternoon. Who do you think might win? Why not head to our Facebook page and let me know.
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The Sutherland Brothers and Quiver, Arms of Mary, and before that one we heard George Michael and Fast Love. 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
1: Hello, I'm Sophie Clark. Gates have officially opened at the MCG, where a crowd of AFL fans is eagerly awaiting this year's premiership clash between the Dockers and the Lions. Those who missed out on a ticket to the main event are heading to Footy Fest at Yarra Park, where the game will be displayed on big screen. Jonan has travelled from Perth to support his team, running the last 32 kilometres. He's told Today it's symbolic.
2: 32 Ks for the 32 years that we've waited for a Fremantle flag, which hopefully ends today with every chance. So eventually it became a fundraiser for Starlight, the Children's Foundation. I think we've raised about 17 and a half grand for sick kids in hospital.
1: A month after flash flooding devastated parts of Nepal, survivors say they're struggling to rebuild amidst widespread destruction. Thousands of residents remain displaced, sleeping temporary relief shelters. The death toll from the flooding along the Tibetan border has exceeded 1,400, while 34 Australians are still missing. A Sydney tradie has been sentenced to 3 years jail after posing a string of violent threats and anti-Semitic hate speech online. 28-year-old Nathan Bellezzi is the first person jailed under minimum sentencing laws for using a Nazi salute in public. A court heard he embraced neo-Nazi ideology in extremist chat rooms following a history of mental health struggles. A man's been killed in a suspected hit-and-run in Melbourne. He was found on a road in Rosebud with critical injuries. Despite efforts to revive the man, he couldn't be saved. South Australia is facing its worst measles outbreak in 15 years. Free emergency vaccinations are being rolled out across Adelaide South after four students were infected at Brighton Secondary School. Anyone who has visited the list at exposure sites is urged to get immunised. Australians are being warned to exercise extreme caution near power infrastructure during the spring trimming season. Network operators say they received dozens of reports of accidental contacts with overhead service wires this time of year. Energy Queensland safety manager Grace White says the message is simple for homeowners and contractors.
3: The best thing to do is plan the work and look up and live, so you can use an app to check the location of overhead wires, plan safe work, and this helps manage the risk of trees falling across power lines. And if you're still unsure, you can actually contact us for further safety advice.
1: Checking sport, the Dolphins' hopes of a maiden NRL grand final have been crushed by the Roosters with a 36-20 prelim blockbuster. It'll be Sydney's first appearance in the decider since taking back-to-back premierships in 2019. The Socceroos and Brazil have drawn 1-1 in their international friendly in Townsville, and Mercedes F1 driver George Russell has taken pole position for the Azerbaijan Grand Prix. That's the latest in sport. I'm Sophie Clark.
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4: And the cloudy conditions are set to continue today with a top temperature of 24, just a couple of millimetres of rain. There's a moderate fire danger. Overnight 13, 25 for a sunny Sunday. There could be fog about the hinterland in the early morning. Watch out for thunderstorms on Monday. There's a possibility of those Monday afternoon, and a high chance of showers most likely in the afternoon and evening.

0: On the Sunshine Coast radio station, Sunshine FM, a one-hit wonder, Jennifer Page and Crush from 1998. And before that, the Glen Campbell song, Try a Little Kindness from Tanya Koenigan and Jason Owen. Swallowtail is an organisation that assists people with a disability to be more inclusive in society. And they're hosting Seeds of Ability at the Fernvale Showground. 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

0: On the Sunshine Coast radio station, Sunshine FM, Message of Love. It's Pretenders, and before that, McFly, a band out of the UK from 2012, Love is Easy. At 29 past nine, time to talk real estate once again.
1: Time now for this week's topic of the week with real estate guru Vicky Stewart. This week, Vicky, your postcode is not the property market.
2: No, it's a really... So much is happening out there in the property market, but when the news says that the Australian property market is rising and falling, it creates the impression that every home is moving in exactly the same direction at exactly the same time. There is no single property market in this country. And you've got to remember, Jason, that the southeast corner of Queensland is the most sought-after destination in Australia, especially for retirees and for young families now because of all the wonderful facilities we've got. So new suburb level analysis released this week described 897 suburbs where medium house prices have either held firm or actually continued to rise despite the broader national downturn that we're experiencing. It's a really important reminder for anyone who's considering selling. Don't believe all the hype. National figures combine millions of different properties across. They have access to data that we don't have. So when they say what they say, it's useful for understanding the bigger picture. They cannot tell you what is happening in your street or your postcode. They can just give you a broad overview. And this Sunshine Coast is a perfect example. Conditions will vary from suburb to suburb, even from street to street. A family home near quality schools will always attract one certain group of buyers, while a waterfront home attracts different buyers. Someone on acreage is another buyer. So there is such a broad church of buyers that every property has a potential buyer and they will pay a fair and reasonable price. The buyer demand can also depend on features that broad statistics can't measure, like those websites that people go onto now and put the address in and it spits out a price are our worst nightmare because it doesn't reflect that particular home's had a complete makeover and someone's just spent $250,000 updating it. So you really do need to do your research. You really do need to talk to your agents and keep an open mind.
1: 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Vicky Stewart with this week's topic of the week. Thank you very much. Catch you next week.
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0: There's Cult Chisel on Sunshine FM from their 1979 album Breakfast at Sweethearts. It's 12 to 10. Just a reminder, the Coolum Art Collective Spring Exhibition Horizons is on at the Coolum Civic Centre, and that's from 9 o'clock until 5. Today and tomorrow, inspirational artist Tricia Roost is the guest judge there. You can meet the artist and artisans and see the display of beautiful paintings and craftwork all done by locals. So check that out today and tomorrow at the Coolum Civic Centre. Coming up soon, we'll hear The Cause on Sunshine FM.
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And the cause before that, going back to 2000 with Irresistible. That's about it for me this morning. Thanks for letting me keep you company. News is on the way soon. Ahead of that, the Doobie Brothers. 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